What's good, Rinse FM? It's been a minute, hasn't it? This is your girl, Keke Lomon, coming to you live and direct from the Rinse FM studios on a beautiful sunny day in Hoxton. Not that I'd be able to tell in this windowless studio. I was actually at a wedding in Bournemouth and I decided, you know what, let me zip up the M3 and do this episode live and in the flesh. I miss it. I don't know. Just having the studio around me, feeling the vibes. There's something special about this medium. If you remember last time I was in the studio, I actually had a little chaperone with me. I was here with my dad and it was a pleasure to collaborate with him. And based on that, I actually realized how much I enjoy collaborating on shows. And so moving forward, I decided that I wanted to collaborate with the rest of you. If you saw my Instagram, I reached out and asked people to submit themes, whether it be genres, moods, vibes, countries, whatever you fancy for my up and coming Rinse FM shows. And you did not disappoint. And yeah, moving forward, I'll be taking those submissions and doing my interpretations of it. And to kick things off with this new format, decided to go with John from Rotterdam submission, which is Best of British, or Best of British, as I always have to deal with whenever I'm in continental Europe. Throughout today's show, you'll be hearing some flips, edits, originals, also some new and old music from some of Britain's best labels. Kicking things off, underneath me we have Cyclone Jazz from Free Strange, also Alan Fitzpatrick's Alias, if you know. And going into the next one, we have arguably one of the most iconic duos in British music history. They go by the name Chemical Brothers, but Paul Mon's on the flip. If you're enjoying the show, let us know on the socials. Otherwise, keep it locked.

But you never thought you'd be hearing you go from Amapiano to house. But you know what? Anything goes on this show. I'm sure you already know. Shout out to KG. We're playing her last song, PPL. It's out on her newest EP. You should definitely check that out. And before that, after that, actually, we had some Sade.

This one is a new one from Anya Schneider. It's out on the 27th of October on one of the UK's most illustrious labels, Shall Not Fade. It's called Shall Not Hate. Love it, love a bit of wordplay. Before that, we had some Eliza Rose with the Martinez Brothers with Pleasure Peak. Hold tight, Eliza Rose. She's really killing it at the moment. I love to see it. About one third of the way through the show, and knowing me, you know, we're going to meander through all the genres. We've got some garage, we've got some jungle, we've got some breaks and everything in between. Hope you're enjoying the show. If you're just tuning in, the theme this week is Best of British. So all the UK labels, all the artists, all the flips, all the originals. We're going to get through it all, or at least as much as we can in the next

shout out to Dr. Dubplate. That last one is on EC2A. Every time I get one of those promos in my inbox, I'm jumping for joy. The artist goes by the name Goat, and it's the cha-cha dub. I cannot wait to play that one at the raves. It goes up. I mean, come on, the cha-cha slide. Like, the instructions are all there. Like, I feel like there's a science to it. When a track has the dance moves in the lyrics, it just gets everyone like 110% there, you know?

Sometimes you just gotta let the vocal run, innit? Before that, we had some Jossie Mitsu, we had some Cassia, and we had some Bok. Well, we're really getting through the Rinse royalty at the moment. And we are absolutely zipping through the show. We've only got 25 more minutes left. And we still need to get to the jungle, so I'm gonna crack on. Up next, we also have some Icon, some Chloe Robinson with DJ ADHD, that's a mouthful. And yeah, we're just gonna speed on through. I hope you're enjoying so far. Keep it locked.

Everything you hate is your enemy. Love has practically caused me to get you destroyed. If I had hated a little more, just a little more, we would have had a little less trouble. But I look at my thoughts analytically. Sure, you got love. Principle. But don't say, hate is my enemy. What to say? What's that word? Hate is my enemy. I gotta fight it day and night. What else is the other line? Love's the only weapon. Shit! Bullshit!

0: revolution can come. Do you know, Millie? How does Mao Zedong say the only way you can bring a revolution and keep it?
1: We on his way, I think we can keep it by being peace and being honest.
0: Oh, shit, I am. Being peace. Mao Zedong said that? No. He's the head of China. He's the head of the revolution of China. He marched 6,000 people on the wall. He's been on a long march.
1: I have a mind on something else.
0: Okay, well, what did he say? There's only one way you can bring about a revolution for the
1: people. Only way you can bring it on is by killing.
0: Well, what is? That's okay. I'm going to let you pass it. But what did he say? He had a nice little phrase that everybody should know. Change only comes with the senior's gun. Change comes through
1: by a barrel of
0: God. That's right, senior. That's good. Because you, by rights, would have every reason to forget something. Change must come through the barrel of a gun, said Mao Zedong. This place would be a paradise tomorrow if every department had a supervisor with a submachine gun.

0: Hello and a very warm welcome to Beneath Between Beyond. My name is Morenike. I am a singer, an actress and an interdisciplinary artist and the host of this podcast. A big thank you to FSK Radio for playing this episode and making this possible. Today I have the pleasure of introducing you to Pascale Camerbeck, an incredibly talented and multifaceted lady from France who I met during my stay in Toulouse for the Kino Cabaret there last year. Kino Cabaret is a week-long short film festival where creatives come together to make short movies, and they take place all over the world, and there is also one here in Hamburg organized by Hamburger Kino e.V., which I highly encourage you to check out. And now, with no further ado, enjoy this heartfelt interview. First of all, thank you so much for agreeing to do this with me, the interview, and for allowing us to stay in your place and to be able to be here and take this opportunity and to welcome us into your space. Thank you so much.
1: It's a pleasure for me.
0: We didn't yet really get the chance to talk so much about the art that you make and what you do. So maybe you can introduce a little bit what kind of art you make.
1: I'm also doing a big tissage. It's like wedding tissage. I paint with ink, and after I cut the paper and I make a tissage, I make performance. I do it alone. I write texts and I play, and I can play this all I want. I am autonomous. I like to do things by my own, but it's difficult to work alone.
0: You do these art pieces that are really, really nice, by the way. I really love them. You have them also around your place, your house. You do acting, you do sing, you play the guitar, and you write. What kind of writing do you do?
1: I write for theater. Some of my writing, it's a theater with four actors. So some has been realized for the radio, because I was working during long time as an actress at France Culture and France Inter. It's a big radio, French radio. I write also fictions for radio and for theater.
0: Oh, so it's like an audio play?
1: Yeah.
0: Oh, that's really nice. Did you act as that as well? Did you do voice acting?
1: There's a character for me. So I was playing in which I write, and during a lot of years in my life, I work a lot because they call me to say, Pascale, would you play in this fiction? Okay, it's like theater or cinema. It's like cinema, but without image. I like it very much.
0: How did you get into art? Like, what was your journey like? What did you start with when making art?
1: My parents were so far from art and culture and everything of the spirit. My mother was working very hard, early morning and all day, because it was a little shop. My father did nothing. He was like depressed and in a bad mood always, and really a person difficult to live with. It was really terrible to live in this family. I don't know. So I was also very alone. We don't speak between us. I have an older sister and a younger, but speaking is already something artistic, I mean, to share emotion and what we think, what we feel, and to create with words by speaking. And we don't even have this kind of art. I was speaking with myself.

0: always, but not loudly. But I have to be always in action. I had to work to help my mother. If I was sitting and just with my imagination, my father come, what do you do? Go work. So I couldn't rest. But sometimes I love to with a color pencil, just colors. There were dialogue with myself and all emotion, but I didn't know how to control all my emotion. It was too much always for me. I have skin disease because I was too nervous. I was too sensible. Always people tell me, you're too sensible. But I was really sensible of everything. I don't know how it happens, but I knew I wanted to be an actress. I don't know why, how, because there's only TV, but I didn't like TV. I never liked it. We don't go to cinema, we don't go to theater. I was in a school not very evaluated, we go nowhere. So I don't know, it comes in my head, I want to be an actress. And I didn't know, okay, but how to do this. So I was always in bicycle, like today. I never let my bicycle. And so I was living in north of France. Mm-hmm. So I go to a city, Lille, where mm-hmm. there's more stuff for culture. And oh, there's a theater, okay. I go in, how can I learn to be actress? And I take, I don't know, I inscribe myself for, but it was for saying well things, you know, like des petits pots de porc sirotu, je mets des petits pots. It was not acting, it was pronunciation. It's not that kind of thing. Okay, so I go in lycée, so I was 16. And I heard girls speaking about Conservatory of Dramatic Art. So I rushed to them and said, oh, what do you say? Conservatory, what is it? So they explained to me, okay, after school, I take my bicycle and go. And I inscribed myself, and it was the right place. So I began. It was all the weekend, 16 hours by week. And the teacher was a woman, fantastic. Mm-hmm. She was teaching also in the biggest school of art in Paris. Yeah. So we had changed because, and it was for me like a birth, because before it was like, I wasn't really somebody. I was like an animal, but I love animals. I think animals are not so cruel that human being. So for me to be an animal is not a bad thing. But they don't have words to speak it, but they have language between us. Perhaps I was not even an animal because I was so alone. Even at school, it was, I was alone. So acting was for me so evident. And from that, I could express all my emotion with words, writing by other people. It was fantastic. I have words and all my emotion come really so easily. It was magic. I don't know how really all my life I asked that question, but one time I knew I had to be an actress. I don't know, but it was really the right place. The scene, I was free. It was my house. It was there on a scene. Wow. I could be somebody. And beside Justine. It was so difficult for me to interact with people because I didn't learn. My parents didn't teach me how to be with people, to speak together, and so it's still be difficult for me. I don't know if you see it.
1: It's noticeable that you're very sensitive, but it doesn't seem closed off, you know? It seems really like from heart to heart. So I don't perceive it as a difficult thing. It's more like it's maybe different, but not difficult, or at least it doesn't seem difficult.
0: Yeah, because I have a very long life to try to apprivoiser, you know, when there's a savage animal, and little by little the relation will be more quiet. Mm-hmm. I do this with myself during all that years, and I so make a psychanalyst, and it was a fantastic experience for me. It began in 1996. I finished 20 years later, but with a moment nothing, mm-hmm. and it was during all. It was like I could have interaction with somebody, really, because he was listening to me. He was quiet. I could take time to say the things. I like to write because you can take time.
1: Yeah.
0: I need to take time. All the stuff I like to do, when I make my painting and dissage, it takes so long time. And when I was make exhibition of my work, always people ask me, but how long did it take? And I said, very long, but longest it is, best I like it. Because it's like I am working with time. So writing is the same stuff. You're alone with your pen and your paper, and you can take all time.
1: Mm-hmm.
0: When I perform my composition, I can take my time.
1: Mm-hmm.
0: I'm not in a rush, because I was so in a rush when I was young. Oh, go and work, and I couldn't rest and just imagine.
1: You said that you started by going to the theater, to the Conservatory of Arts. At that time, did you already also make this kind of art? Or did you, at that moment, were only acting?
0: Only acting.
1: How did you find that you do that?
0: I don't know. Also, an idea in my head. I was projecting myself older, like a painter. In my head, I think, oh, when I got old, I will be a painter. I don't know why. It's because I think colors were the first link to the art, the color together. I'm fascinated by tissage, how the color can go together to be in harmony, to give something special and in harmony. So I have in my head already emotion, acting, being actress, and painting, but I didn't know how it will advent later. I was painting things also, you know. I was painting, for example, windows or...
1: Wow.
0: When I was young, I remember right now, the only thing my father teach me, it was painting, but painting in the house. I love it. With a brush in my head, I was quiet and do the most perfect possible. I could do it, take my time. After when I had my own place, and not even in my family too, I was painting with color, for example, my shoes, my pants, my stuff, yeah? I remember I did that kind of
1: stuff. It's nice.
0: Thanks.
1: How you said also that you worked a long time in radio station. Was that shortly after starting into acting, or
0: no?
1: How did that happen?
0: Everything take time for me. So I learned 3 years in Roubaix Conservatory, but I have a clash at 18. In my family, it was so terrible. I decided to go to United States to be babysitter. I was learning at school. I didn't have my German baccalaureate. I don't know. End of lycée.
1: You mean you didn't finish the
0: no.
1: education with the graduation, you just...
0: No. But I had to go because it was not possible anymore with my father. And when I come back, I was 18 and a half because I stayed more than 6 months. I had to go back to lycée to make my last year. It was terrible, but I did it. And after, I go to Paris. I was alone, but I asked people one day. I saw people together speaking out in the street. What it is? And it was a theater. And I go there. It was fantastic place. It was professional artists acting and who work together like a training for professional people.
1: Yeah.
0: And it was the Lee Strasberg method.
1: I see.
0: With Andreas Voutsinas, who work a lot in New York with them. I love this place because it was great with a lot of people say Andreas Voutsinas was somebody really difficult and he say really bad stuff to actors, but not with me. It was good for me. And also the thing is that all actors speak about when somebody wants to make audition and also. And I made my first audition and I was engaged.
1: Yeah.
0: First audition, I'm engaged. Wow. So I go, it was a company in the south of France. I go, and after we travel to play in all France, so I begin to work. And once somebody tell me, oh, Pascal, with your voice, you have to go to Maison de la Radio, a big place with the national radio, France Inter, France Culture. I go. There were an audition.
1: The coincidence, wow, yeah.
0: So I go. It was to make the principal character of a series with... a text very Zazie dans le métro. The author is Queneau. The principal character was Zazie and she 10 years old. So I do the... And I am engaged.
1: Oh, that's beautiful.
0: And it was with really famous actors and actresses. So it was lucky for me. And after this, all directors at the radio call me, say, oh, yeah, Pascal, would you like to? So I began to work a lot with everybody.
1: Oh.
0: So it was fantastic.
1: That's so nice. And were you playing, you said the first role you got was a child?
0: For the radio.
1: Yeah, exactly. Were you doing...
0: After, no, it was...
1: Everything.
0: Everything. Okay. My voice has really changed. When I was young, I had a voice very clear, but now she's like a damaged voice.
1: But it's still very, very nice to hear. Also, when you sing, it's also very nice because the raspiness makes it, I don't know, it's moving.
0: Thank you.
1: Yeah. And how did you get into singing and making your own music? When did that happen?
0: I was singing when I was young. In my family, they were singing. When there were family meeting at Noel, each people have her song. But it was popular song.
1: Yeah.
0: So I hear this kind of popular song. And after, I like to sing popular song at the radio. And when I was between 24, 20, I take a classical lesson to sing classical, but it wasn't my stuff. Mm-hmm. I was singing naturally, and I didn't... I take some lesson to sing, or, but no. But I was writing songs already when I was 24, a lot of songs. And I have a little recorder.
1: Yeah.
0: And also a little piano, very little, you know, electric piano.
1: Mm-hmm.
0: But I was doing like this and recording. And I was playing in several places sometimes. But it was always by my own for music and singing. And when I came in Toulouse 3 years ago, I realized a dream in my head to play electric guitar. So I take lesson with a young boy, only 2 years and a half, yeah.
1: Oh, but you got really good then. Because yesterday, I mean, on the song, Iggy, you play yourself, right?
0: Yeah.
1: In the recording as well.
0: Yeah.
1: And it's really good.
0: I don't know. My professor say, I don't know, you compose and you just begin to learn. Mm-hmm. I don't know. Sometimes he say he's jealous because he's a real musician.
1: Yeah.
0: I'm not musician, but I compose and I can do something with my guitar. But...
1: Yeah, maybe it's a gift.
0: It's a gift.
1: Mm-hmm.
0: I had lot of gifts in my life, and each day I say thank you life, because I don't believe in God, but thank you, I am a lucky person. The place I came was really difficult, but I could have so much gift in my life. Thank you all, every day I say thank you, and I continue to meet fantastic people, you know.
1: Do you have topics that really inspire you, that find themselves in your art?
0: It's not coming from outside. I think all the years when I was young, it was so difficult. I was creating inside me a dialogue to be alive. And I think it's like a ground, you know, after all these materials, and also the fact I'm very sensitive and it's hard to live, so I need to do things. It's a necessity. And my desire, it comes from me. I never see this, you know, before, and I begin always by little things. I have my own taste. If people don't like what I do, I don't care. It's important for me to do things of my own way, to take time. I think life is very long. People say it often, oh, but life is very short. But no, we can do what we want of time. Time is very long. One day from morning to evening, lot of time. If you want to go in the time, it's a space, it's an area, infinite, see? So during one day, perhaps after this day in the time, you have something really little, but if each day you take this travel in time, it makes lot of things. All we need as a human being, it's not only food to eat, but I love food, you see, but also sensitive food, intellectual food, food from art.
1: Yeah.
0: I think it's a necessity.
1: It is.
0: Because to be human being is too hard.
1: And you also said that you're a very sensitive person, and with everything that's going on, it can often be so much pain to witness. How do you handle that?
0: You know the story of the little bird and Amazonian forest? There's fire, mm-hmm. and all animals get away. Mm-hmm. And a little bird go to take some drops of water in a little, I don't know.
1: I think it's a little mouth.
0: Yeah. And go to drop two goods of water yeah. on the fire and go. And animal say, but why do you do this? You cannot, stop the fire. And little birds say, I know, but I do my part.
1: Yeah.
0: It just say, I do my part. And I feel like a little bird. Mm-hmm. I try to do my part.
1: Yeah.
0: And I want each day I do my part. So when I go to bed, I think, yeah, I do this, I meet some people, yeah, it was great, it was beautiful. It's not really words, it's feelings between people. I'm always thinking peace and love can be the can motive for all my life.
1: Yeah. Thank you for sharing that. Do you have, when you work on something, or when you have a project, do you have a regular creative process that you follow, like a routine? Or how does it come, or how is it for you?
0: I think I have to work each day. It's a practice.
1: Okay.
0: So if I don't work a day, I feel bad. It's not possible for me. I wake up and I drink my tea and I go here to work my guitar and I write and I take my bicycle to go place, but in my head it's working. I'm always working. I only work. Mm-hmm. Even if some people see she do nothing, when I pay attention to flowers, I'm working. I'm mm-hmm. always working. I have idea coming and I put a lot of things happen. To me, things happen to me, and after to do some things of all this material happen to me always, ideas and I want to do this. I have a new thing, and but too much I cannot do all. It happens to me. I learn to lose.
1: Okay.
0: Yeah. When I was younger. I have a note, something to note. I was always that. And I understood it was not. What stay in my head is enough.
1: Yeah.
0: Is enough materials.
1: So you describe it more as letting go than actually trying to look for things, no?
0: Things come to me.
1: Yeah.
0: But I have discipline, beginning my guitar, writing, and after. I don't work a lot of hours by day, but mostly morning, and I like bicycle, so I always found an idea to go to a place with my bicycle, because when I am bicycle, oh, my head is good things coming.
1: That's nice. Is there a favorite? Maybe that's a difficult question, because you already said before that you don't like to confine yourself into one art form.
0: Yeah.
1: But is there a favorite one that you have?
0: The problem for me is everything is necessary. So it's difficult to let something go.
1: Yeah.
0: Acting is so necessary for me. Mm-hmm. Some moment in my life, I couldn't be engaged by people. I was suffering so much. It was terrible, because always emotion. I need to act, to play. And also, that's the thing, it is so easy for me. It's evident. So it give me so much pleasure, joy.
1: Yeah.
0: Because it's difficult for me, beside work, to have such pleasure. It's, I'm not a social person, you know. Love with people and to drink and to, wow, I still be a little different. So joy is really in the work.
1: Okay.
0: Beside, I am always thinking, I am always looking for, I have a distance with life, direct life. So acting is really necessary. Also, the silence. I need silence. When I'm painting, I am with silence, and oh, it's all in my body. I need it. And I look colors, and in the time, painting is my inside world. So it's necessary for me to, if I do not this during a lot of time, even if it's a color pencil, it's okay. But to be with color and do a thing very quiet all day long, it's necessary for me. And also write, because words come to me. I have to little words and to make something with words. It's really necessary for me, because it turns in my head, you know.
1: Yeah.
0: I have to do something with this turn.
1: Yeah.
0: You know, I just studied acting, but it was, like I told you, something evident. It's like, you know, imagine a child who is love run, and he run all day long, he run, he love the sensation of freedom.
1: Mm-hmm.
0: And one day he say, oh, but I want to be a running person, and I want to. So he go to a school to be in a process, you know. Mm-hmm. But it's something for him, running is evident.
1: Yeah.
0: So he have teachers, but there's something evident for him. Mm-hmm. And I feel it's the same for me. Imagination, it's my running.
1: Yeah.
0: Mm-hmm. You know? It's easy for me. And to be in a space like stage, but stage is, I make my performance. I don't need a spatial area. I can do it. It's my imagination. I am in other place. I don't know. I think I did it. So it was my running.
1: Yeah.
0: To go, to get free in my head. When my father was terrible with me and say, oh, you, I was thinking, you'll never stop me thinking, never. You can do, you can even fight me and I don't care. You cannot stop me thinking. I have my freedom inside. You won't never destroy it.
1: Yeah.
0: You can destroy my body or you won't. You never touch this part. I have a world inside me. You never can go in. So, it was my weapon. To never debout. I mean, not to be on the floor. And what was the question?
1: If you have noticed a change in your art or the way that you approach art over the years.
0: Oh yeah, but it changed always, always, each day.
1: That's true, yeah.
0: When I play guitar every morning. I play guitar. My teacher is not happy because he wants me to learn some song from other people. I say, but I don't care. I have my own music inside. I do my song. I have to work on my song. What I have to work on? Other songs.
1: Yeah.
0: I don't even learn music. So it gave me reference. I said, but Gabrielle, I don't care.
1: Yeah.
0: Okay. So I don't even know the name of notes. And each day, so I try a song. Say, okay, no, it wasn't good. And I change. And I can work on one song during months. So it changed all day. When my tissage, I begin by one piece and it's evolution, you know. So, yeah.
1: Always changing.
0: Always changing. Never the same. All is alive, change. Only manufactured things can be the same.
1: Yeah.
0: But everything alive change. And we have to be in the change of ourselves, of all we did, not want to keep it.
1: Yeah.
0: We cannot keep time. We cannot stop moving. No, life is movement. Art is movement. Emotion is the etymology of movement. Motion.
1: Yeah.
0: Emotion. Art is motion. It changes always.
1: Would you say that considering the evolution of technology present time, do you consider it as something friendly or like a good tool, or would you say it's dangerous?
0: No, it's not good tool. It's too much. Human being like animals too. We need wind. We need space. If you always put, you have nothing can move because there's too much.
1: Yeah.
0: It's not able, you, human being and animals have to make place in them to receive.
1: Yeah.
0: If there's too much stuff, nothing can move. like, you know, in the metro, when everybody is like, nobody can move. Body is inside and outside. It's the same. There is no limit between inside and outside.
1: Yeah.
0: Our body extend outside and inside. There's no frontier, no separation.
1: Yeah.
0: We take the world inside and it's moving.
1: Yeah, it's an exchange.
0: So if all this technology is, you know, always people looking, reading, that's it. Mm. It's too much.
1: Yeah.
0: I don't even know how people can, I mean, eat so much things.
1: Yeah.
0: It's like food, you know, but spiritual food. How they can eat so much?
1: Yeah.
0: It's heavy. And when they travel and all suitcases and all this stuff, too much things. So I think it's not good to have so much information.
1: How do you stay receptive in a world that is becoming more crowded and more full of information? That's like, how do you stay not empty but with space?
0: I don't have a connected phone, you know that?
1: Yeah.
0: This morning I didn't only open it, it's closed from the night. I have no TV, I have no écran.
1: Mm-hmm.
0: It's easy for me.
1: Yeah.
0: I take my bicycle, I don't take plane, I try to be in ecology. I think each thing I do, I think about it. So it's easy for me. My choices are easy. I have no, do I have to buy this? Do I have to, what? Do I have to drink this? No, it's easy for me. I want to be accorded inside and outside, to be accorded with myself.
1: Yeah.
0: So it's not difficult.
1: Mm.
0: I just, lot of things I don't do, I don't have. But I want not to have for, to be actress, you know, that I tell you yesterday, Instagram, casting director saying, Pascal, but you don't have Instagram. How can you must work really more.
1: Mm.
0: I said, I know, but I don't want Instagram. I don't even have connected phone, smartphone at all. Smart. No.
1: Yeah.
0: Stupid phone. We're always disturbing you. Take you. It's not smart.
1: Yeah. It's a lot.
0: It's too much. Mm. Because this technologic object, they take you, they eat you, no? Energy, energy. Also, people energy, they are so dispendious, eating energy. But also people energy.
1: Yeah.
0: It's like fire burning. The world and people.
1: Yeah.
0: I want to be the little bird.
1: Yeah.
0: But I am lucky. People are not lucky. I don't think the good luck is equal for each people.
1: Hmm.
0: I think people have bad luck in their life. It's really difficult. We live in Europe without war. What's going on at Gaza?
1: Yeah.
0: What's going on? Nobody say nothing. We speak about Ukrainian, it's terrible. But in Gaza, how is possible? So we are so lucky.
1: Yeah.
0: So good luck is not for everybody. When we have good luck, we have a tribute, To give, you have to give, to give, to give, to give. You cannot keep your good luck and do nothing with this. So you have to give to others who don't have that good luck. In the street around us, so many people have not good luck. So we have to share our good luck.
1: We do. I am doing this thread where I interview one person and they ask a question for the next person. So from the last person I interviewed, the question that they had was, when do you feel that you have done enough work? Is there a point where you would say, this is okay, and I leave it?
0: Each day, because for me, it's each day. It's like a space of time, one day. I walk day by day. So in the day when I want to move physically, I have to go out.
1: Yeah.
0: That's so I can stand here inside anymore. I have to go.
1: Yeah.
0: That's when I know. But in my head, I say, okay, go. But after you come back to work from 4 to 6, I love to go to cinema. Mm-hmm. So, okay, go see a movie, but after you work. And I still have a dialogue with myself.
1: What would be a question that you would like to have answered from the next person?
0: Are you sometimes discouraged because you feel art cannot change the world? So why? Why putting so much energy in art if it don't make move things? So if it's happened to you, what do you do with this feeling?
1: All right, thank you very much. You mentioned that you really like to work alone, but is there maybe an artist? It doesn't matter. This is like an imaginary question. So it doesn't matter if they are still alive or not, but is there one artist that you would really like to work with if you could?
0: Oh, but so many people. I would like to work with other persons. I am always going to people and say, I would like to work with you. But people don't have time. They don't have time. They have too much stuff. It never happens. So I have to go. You know, Kino, I can capture people to work with me.
1: Yeah.
0: That's why for me, Kino is like a gift. Because people, they said, okay, I work with you. Yeah, it's fantastic. I won't be alone. We do something together. And I love it. Sometimes I really search in my head to which person I can ask to work with. But people don't have time. Oh, they're not interested by me. I don't know. So same thing. They cannot give me time. There's a lot of artists.
1: Yeah.
0: I don't need to have famous artists in my head. You are an artist. Liz, you know, is an artist. Pascal too. I mean, I see people like artists, even if they don't know themselves. I see the artist in people. So I don't need to give you famous name of artists. I don't need famous artists.
1: Yeah.
0: Really don't. But closer artists around me, I can share with them and we invent together because I think to be alone is really difficult and it's poor. When we are two, we have two words, three, four. Wow. Yeah, I always want, always. I said, oh, I would like to do a project with you. I have lot of projects with people, but yeah, why not? But why not?
1: It's a lot going on these times. People are so busy.
0: Yeah, but you know, technology take a lot of time.
1: Yeah. It does also because the availability, everyone is always busy, but at the same time, always like the next thing, the next thing, the next thing. You have your schedule is so packed and It feels like sometimes these, as you already said, it takes your energy, but also because the more you use it, the more it requires of you to be available and to be on there and to be responding now,
0: yeah.
1: Because you need to send a quick response or be like, yeah, I am available. Or also, that's why it's so inspiring and so interesting to witness how you really live art. You have, or at least seems to me, in my perception, that you have this connection with art itself that does not need approval. It does not need success defined as other people saying it's good or you having done a certain amount of jobs. As you said, it's inevitable for you to live like that. It's just how you are. Like, you just live in art. You paint, it's your way of being. And that's so inspiring to witness that kind of connection and that kind of trust with art itself, or that, or the source that speaks to you in that way. Because often in this technology world, it's all about how many projects you've done, who you've worked with, how many followers you have, how many people say your work is good. And it's so...
0: It's capitalism.
1: Yeah.
0: I have a fantastic... Do you know this book? How our world has become cheap is fantastic. Because people are becoming more and more cheap. For capitalism, people are like food, you know?
1: Yeah.
0: And we have to be, get away. I don't want to be eating. I don't want to be destroyed. I'm not famous. I don't care, but let me.
1: Yeah.
0: And also, the real question is how to have enough money to live.
1: Yeah.
0: First, we have to spend less money. So pay attention. Not use too much electricity, water, and all stuff. And also, to do something to have money that can be a place that you can continue to be an artist.
1: Yeah.
0: Because we need a little money to live, to pay electricity, water, and food where we live. And that's the real question.
1: Yeah, because otherwise often when you start with this, Julia always calls it the spark in the eyes, like this inspiration,
0: yeah.
1: This soul. But when then you go out there and you begin to work, the industry requires a certain amount of performance, a certain amount of level or whatever they call it. And it's so easy to lose that spark, that original spark that brought you to it, and to become this machine of art. That is so, not scary, but so painful to lose that innate connection and to become that, okay, I do this project, I put it out, okay, I do this, and you're just
0: a warrior.
1: To-do list.
0: A warrior.
1: Yeah, and what that which originally inspired you and really touched you suddenly is the product, which is like this weird thing to navigate as an artist, because you're doing something, but then you have to sort of sell it as a product, and it's so strange, because it's, when you do art, it's like you have this process, but it often, at least to me, it doesn't even feel like you are doing it. It's just you're even when painting or something, you're witnessing it unfolding before your eyes, but you're not thinking like, oh, I am doing this morning. And then it's there and you're like, ah, but then to sell that or to be, it's so strange. It's so detached sometimes.
0: I understand so much you say. I think where I was young, I've also dreams to be famous, of course, to be a famous actress. I understood it wasn't important. I think in life we have to abandon.
1: Yeah.
0: Let things, let dreams, let.
1: Yeah.
0: I mean, like Iggy. Because I think the most of life is inside. All day we spend with ourselves. It's not okay to, no, it's how I spend my day. I had a beautiful day. Yeah, because I do what that I have to do of my day. And for me, day by day, do what you have to do. People want to stress you, want to rush you, want to do that. Stop, okay? I will do this, but not at the minute.
1: Yeah. Since you said before that you don't have Instagram or a mobile phone connected, how can people support your work? Where can they find you?
0: I have a Facebook account.
1: Mm-hmm. Okay, I will definitely link that. And is your music anywhere to be found?
0: No.
1: Will you put it out?
0: I don't know yet.
1: Will you make an album?
0: We'll see.
1: Okay.
0: Little, you know, day by day.
1: Yeah. Is that the main thing you're working on right now, or are you working on other things as well?
0: I have also art plastic project. I would like to make linogravure. And I would like also to create a concert performance with a personage. Pooh. It's the name of personage Pooh. It's in my head. I begin to work each morning.
1: Yeah. Nice. I'm excited for it.
0: You see, I have to take real time in my life, I mean month, to do this.
1: Yeah.
0: And go in that project.
1: Yeah.
0: Make my guitar each morning, so writing, and after. Mm-hmm. Perhaps this summer.
1: So I think it's going to be a very cool project.
0: Yeah.
1: Very excited to see it. I really, really thank you for sharing everything you shared.
0: I thank you, because you were interested by me.
1: Yeah, of course.
0: No, of course. No such people are interested by me, but it's not sad. It's because I don't have time for social link. So I look at people, I'm interested by people. But it's not so often people are interested for me and ask for me to do something with, I love it. So you give me a gift. You know. So thank you to you.
1: So this concludes today's episode. Of course, I will link all the information about the things we talked about down below. The information to the Kino Rose as well, to the Hamburger Kino. Hamburger Kino right now is struggling, so I also highly encourage to support them, to spread the knowledge and to donate if you can, so that we can continue to make things like this possible and meetings like this possible. Thank you very much. Other than that, if you happen to be an artist and would like to be part of this podcast, don't hesitate to reach out. I will find you. We'll make it happen. And if you have thoughts that you'd like to share, some feedback, I'm always happy to hear from you. So, in any case, meet you in the next episode. Bye bye.
2: 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Es ist 15 Uhr, also Punkt 15 Uhr. 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

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It's a disapproving, disappointing, disappearing world. 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

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It was an open invitation. 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

stained glass windows keep the cold outside, while the hypocrites hide inside with the lies of statues in their minds, where the Christian religion made them blind, where they hide and pray to the god of a bitch spelt backwards is dog, not for one race, one creed, one world, but for money, effective, absurd. Do you pray to the Holy Ghost when you suck your host? Do you read who's dead in the Irish Post? Do you give away the cash you can't afford on bended knees and pray to the Lord? Fat pig priest, sanctimonious smiles. He takes the money, you take the lies. This is religion and Jesus Christ. This is religion, cheaply priced. This is Bibles full of libel. This is sin in eternal hymn. This is what they've done. This is your religion. The apostles were 11. Now there's a sod in heaven. This is religion. There's a liar on the altar. The sermon never falter. This is religion, your religion.